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Are you with me?

0: Anastasia, and that was me on the radio. Thanks, Stefan, for playing my song on Ende auf 90,3. What's coming up next, dude?
1: Was von Bob Marley?

baby. I mean, just why don't you just pick up the motherfucking phone and call me? Pick up the damn phone. I mean, it's such a lousy time for you to do. For example, you can send me an email or an SMS. You can write me on Facebook.